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1: 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She saw my strengths, told her my weakness. We were invisible in the city lights, but I never

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Oh, you threw it all away, 'cause you're the devil in disguise. Now would you ever realize the consequences?

0: Die beste Musik von heute.
1: Antenne Thüringen.
2: Dream about the things you could have had. But dreams are only made up in a head.